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that much about. 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

Triumphant on the Sound of Home. I'm Rebecca. Well, if you haven't heard yet, a lot of people are calling the month of May, May-cember. Just because we've got a lot going on, it feels just like a December does. With this weekend being Mother's Day weekend and lots of graduations happening and family events and recitals, wherever you are headed out to this weekend, take us with you. 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

0: Let's be honest. 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

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The Corpus Christi Hooks come to Springfield on May 5th through the 10th at Route 66 Stadium. 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

today. This fight's finally over. 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Remember, he said,

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0: How do you do? The man in the following story fought in Vietnam, the longest war in U.S. history. A war unlike any other, because of its effect on those who fought there. More than 100,000 Vietnam veterans have committed suicide since 1975, a statistic that is a third higher than the national average. And for too many years, the man in this story wanted to be one of them, but no more. This is Del Wantland's true story of how his heart and mind and life were unshackled. This is Unshackled, dramatic and true life stories that light the way, produced in Chicago by Pacific Garden Mission. Being homeless is more than having to sleep under a bridge or some other dangerous place, more than having to dig in a dumpster for food or beg from a stranger. Being homeless is spiritual bankruptcy, having failed so often that the world has turned away. At Pacific Garden Mission, no one is turned away. Since 1877, people without hope have come to the old lighthouse and found more than food, clothing, and a safe place to sleep. They have found hope for a new life. Pastors and counselors, some former street people themselves, share the good news that all things are possible with God. And the truth sets them free, like the man in this story. Now for broadcast around the earth, here's program number 2452 in the series Unshackled, the program that makes you face yourself and think.
1: Hey, look over here in this hut. They killed a couple of water buffalo and they're hanging in here.
2: Oh, man, it stinks.
3: Whoa.
2: Huh, that's a lot of meat for this little village.
1: It's a sure sign they're planning to feed a lot of VC. I'm telling you, something's coming down. I can feel it. There's too much activity here.
2: Yeah, we can all feel it.
1: Yeah, let's barbecue these buffalo. Torch the hut. As soon as it gets going, let's get out of here.
2: Yeah, we better join up with the rest of the company. We're getting too spread out.
1: Well, that old man lied saying, no VC here, no VC here. I think they're everywhere.
2: Look at that hut burn. I hope they like their meat charcoal.
1: Come on, let's go. Single file behind the point man, and watch for snipers. Oh, sniper in the trees! Get down! Down! Oh man, somebody help me! These guys are hit bad!
4: I'm Del Wantland, and I was one of the men hit by sniper fire that day in Vietnam. I didn't know it then, but I had already been wounded by a different enemy years before. My parents tried to prepare me for life's battles, but I rebelled against their teaching. By the time I was 15, I was drinking and smoking, mocking the God my father served as a preacher. We were living in California when I left home at age 17.
5: Del, how can we reach you?
4: I'll call you, Ma.
5: Where will you be staying?
4: With friends, down on the beach.
5: Your father will be disappointed.
4: He probably won't even notice I'm gone. He's so busy with the church.
5: He loves you, Del, and so does the Lord.
4: Religion is not for me, Mom. I'm sorry, it just isn't.
5: Be careful, son. The world is not what you think.
4: Proud and arrogant, I had no goals except to party and have a good time. The family devotions and prayer that I grew up with were forgotten. In a way, I was crying out for attention from my father, who always seemed too busy to notice, and so I thought, too busy to care. I didn't grasp that he was dying of cancer. I was working for a printer when Mother called me to come and see my father for the last time. I don't even think he knew I was there.
5: The doctor said he didn't have much time left.
4: Well, isn't there anything they can do?
5: Your father didn't want to be kept alive with chemotherapy. He's ready to meet the Lord.
4: Well, I have to get back to work. It's a long drive.
5: Well, can't you stay with me, Del?
4: There's nothing I can do, Mom. My father died while I was driving back to work. I went numb, unable to grieve, not even at the cemetery the day of the funeral. Mother asked me why I didn't cry, but I couldn't answer. I thought real men didn't cry. I threw myself even more wholeheartedly into the party life. A few years later, I met Dolly, and we were married when I was 22. We'd been married for only a year and a half when I was drafted.
3: Oh, Del, I thought being in college made you exempt from the draft.
4: You have to be registered full-time, and I dropped some classes so you could work on your degree, remember?
3: Oh, somehow I thought this wouldn't happen.
4: I know, but it did. What will you do while I'm gone?
3: We'll go back to live with Granny, I guess. How long will you be in?
4: I don't know, a year or two at least, unless I decide to make it a career.
3: Don't you dare. Just do what you have to do and get out, so we can get on with our life.
4: I'll end up in Vietnam, Dolly.
3: Oh, I hope not. Everybody on campus is against that war. I'm beginning to think we shouldn't even be there.
4: Well, maybe not, but if that's where the Army sends me, that's where I'll fight. After training at Fort Ord, Polk, and Knox, I was sent to Vietnam and then plugged into a unit. I should have known I was in trouble. Ours was the 1st Cavalry, Custer's old unit.
1: Hey, didn't we just clear this area last week? Sure looks familiar.
4: Yeah, well, one jungle looks like another. Besides, as soon as we move out, Charlie moves back in.
1: Yeah, this war stinks. You know that, Del?
4: Uh-huh.
1: You take a hill, then you give it back, and you take it again. It's crazy.
4: Oh, man. Oh, look at that body lying there.
1: Whoa.
4: Oh, she was so young, just a teenager.
1: Listen, kids younger than her carry grenades and booby traps. More than likely, she was a VC fighting for her cause. You can't trust anybody over here.
4: Yeah, I know, but she looks so peaceful, though. Maybe she was just trying to get away from the fighting last night.
1: Or maybe she was a student protester, like the ones we have back home, and the Kong shot her.
4: Well, my wife's been demonstrating against the war.
1: You're kidding.
4: She doesn't think we should be here.
1: I don't either, man. I just want to get back alive. I've got 60 days to go.
4: Short timer. Wish I was. Almost 4 months in this country

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Well, good Saturday morning, everyone. That's The Promise and Never Have I Ever. I'm Dan Swadley, filling in for Terrace on this Saturday morning, May the 9th. My privilege to be here with you, playing you this great music. Here's The Sound, two brothers and their dad, and they're so

The Cathedral Quartet leaving us some great music that we get to continue to enjoy, although most of those guys are with Jesus this morning, and I'm glad that we still have their recording, and that particular song was Wedding Music here on KWFC, song I believe written by Phil Cross and the Cathedral Quartet. Good morning to you. Let me just remind you here on KWFC, we've got a great lineup of programming today. Coming up at noon, the Gospel Greats program for a couple of hours. And Dave Taylor hosts the Gospel Vinyl Gold program from 2 to 3. Then the Singing News Top 20 Weekly Countdown. That comes on at 3 o'clock, 3 to 5 this afternoon. So a great lineup of good music here on KWFC. Hope your schedule will allow you to just stay around all day long. Here's Gold City Quartet, and they'll be in the Ozarks on May.

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Preach Jesus, the Down East Boys, those of us that do preaching now and then. Let me tell you, whether you do that two or three times a week or occasionally, there's no better way, nothing better to preach than preach Jesus. You know, we can give cutesy stories and feel good things that people enjoy, but I believe the Bible teaches us that we need to preach Jesus. Hey, coming up this afternoon at the Gardens, they're going to have a gathering of faith. 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You can find out all the details by going to The Gardens Mo, thegardensmo.com. Karen Peck and New River, and boy, I'll tell you, this is so true. We serve a mighty big God. Here on KWFC, Dan Swadley in for 10.

Walking each other home, Gordon Mode, with a little help there from Alabama on KWFC. Tomorrow being Mother's Day. Hope that if your mama is still alive, that you are planning on making the day special for her. 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It's called Because of Her. And what we ask you to do is to finish the sentence, because of her, and you can share a moment of memory or the impact that she had on you. Now, if you'd like to just vocally record it, you can go to the KWFC app and tap on mobile mic to record your message. 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And then we'll be sharing all those stories tomorrow here on KWFC. Like this song by The Wizards, they usually end their concerts with it and have about three encores. There's a new date.

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One Fine Day, that's In Harmony, and congratulations to all of the graduates out there, whether you're graduating from high school, college, trade school, or just a hard-earned life milestone. We want to say congratulations. We're proud of you. As you step into what's next, remember this, that God goes before you, He walks beside you, and has good plans ahead. Again, congratulations to all of our graduates out there. Here's a group called Hebron Road, three men who are actually on staff at the Prestonwood Baptist Church in Texas. A great song called The Beauty of the Cross.

What victory paid in full here on Radio 89. Dan Swadley in on a Saturday morning, filling in for Terrace. And I hope you have circled July the 10th. That's the KWFC Summer Celebration. What a great lineup we have of Jeff and Sherry Easter. And then special guests, the Mid-South Boys. And tickets are on sale now. You can go to KWFC and click on the box office and get those tickets. That's July the 10th, coming up this month, May 22nd. So it's just coming up here in a few days, the Fort Calvary 20th anniversary celebration. And Gold City Quartet will be there along with Greg Sullivan. That'll be at the First Baptist Church Springfield. There is no charge for that concert. However, a love offering will be taken, and that's on May the 22nd here in Springfield, First Baptist Church. Good morning to you. Here is Chris Allman. Of course, he's the tenor singer for Greater Vision. Here's his

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Others didn't care that much about. 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

Joyce, Judy, and Jonathan, the Martins, and tell them that I love them. What a privilege that we have to tell the world, let the world know that there is someone that loves them. In fact, loves them to no end, loves them enough that God gave his only son to die and to pay the penalty and price of their sins. And a wonderful opportunity we have, privilege that we have to tell others about the Lord Jesus. Legacy 5 continues the music on this Saturday morning. Dan Swadley and for Terrace and their song called I Stand Redeemed.

That's Brenda Rhodes, up the road a little bit from Lebanon, Missouri. A good song. She sings, "He's ready to come. I'm ready to go." And, well, hope that your Saturday morning is that way, that you're getting up, ready to go, and ready to fulfill the day that the Lord has for you. This is the day that the Lord has made. We will rejoice and be glad in it. Our verse of the day today for KWFC is taken from Philippians 1:6, and it says, "God, who began the good work within you, will continue his work until it is finally finished." Philippians 1:6, KWFC's verse of the day.

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Praise the Lord. That's a good song to play on a Saturday morning. A good thought, too, that the Bible teaches us that He is with us always. That's Mark Bishop with a little bit of help there from Lauren Talley. I am so glad that I get to proclaim to you that if you've asked Jesus into your heart, that's a lifetime commitment, actually an eternal commitment. He is with us always. He will never leave us. He will never forsake us. And I know I hear sometimes people say, but I don't feel Him. Well, let me just tell you, there are times that we feel closer to the Lord than others, but we do not go by feelings. Our faith is not guided by our feelings. Our faith is guided by the fact from the Word of God, and it tells us that He will never leave us and He will never forsake us. Sorry, I don't mean to get to preaching here. It just comes out. Here's the Booth Brothers, and let's sing.

And then the Tribute Quartet here on Radio 89 KWFC Saturday morning. Dan Swadley in for Terrace. And, you know, Thursday, this past Thursday, was

And when we pray in Jesus' name, I am so glad to tell you that he does hear our prayers. The Kramers continue the music. It's a good upbeat song, but don't miss the message in it because it's so good. Here they are with their song, He Remembers My Sin No More.

0: The world is all in on AI assistants. 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

Karen Peck and New River, and that's a song that Karen Peck actually helped write. It's a good song. I've heard them sing that a number of times, and that's The God I Serve. Good morning. That's what we are doing here this morning is we are serving our Lord through the music and message that you hear right here on KWFC, and we do that 24 hours a day, 7 days a week. Let me remind you of this afternoon's schedule, especially because it is so good. Coming up at noon, the Gospel Greats program. That's a two-hour program, national program that they talk with the artist and play some great music. Gospel Vinyl Gold, Dave Taylor dusts off the records and plays records, albums like what we used to do. And I can remember doing that many, many times. And so you'll hear pops and scratches and just like what we used to, but some great music. And then coming up at 3 to 5, the Singing News Top 20 Weekly Countdown. Those programs will be airing this afternoon right here on KWFC. I just wanted you to know, here's the Kingdom Heirs.

0: Have you ever found yourself in a moment when you need prayer, but maybe it's such a sensitive or possibly shameful situation that you don't feel comfortable praying with someone you know? 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

some glorious morning, they will come from all nations, from every generation. Side by side, they will march into the celestial city of Jehovah. And in perfect harmony, they will begin humming a new song. A song composed by God, arranged for His children. As the saved by grace approach the land of their dreams, the host of heaven will step aside. Even the angels will be silent. For they cannot sing this new song. For it is a song reserved for voices who once cried out for the Redeemer. Those washed in the blood of the Lamb. Yes, these are the redeemed.

Justified Quartet and Beyond the Storm. This afternoon, the Gardens will be honoring with the Gathering of Faith all star-spangled moms who embody faith, family, and freedom. 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

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Well, now here's some good quartet Southern gospel music by one of the greatest, the Mark Trammell Quartet. I'll Take It to the Grave.

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written by one of the members of that group, Rodney Griffin. That was Greater Vision. My name is Lazarus. Good morning, Dan Swadley in for Terrace on this Saturday morning, May the 9th. Thank you for joining us this morning. I've had the privilege of being on the air during Terrace Shift all week and enjoyed the music that we play. I hope that you have enjoyed it. It is music about Jesus, music that uplifts him and edifies the saints. Here's Declaration Worship.

The Bible tones tell it to him. Yes, we have a Savior that, 24 hours a day, 7 days a week, we can take our issues that we are experiencing. We can take them to him. And in fact, he invites us, encourages us to bring our issues to him. And we are thankful for that. KWFC has a prayer line that if you need somebody to pray with you or for you, why, we have you covered. 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But the number is the same, 877-800-7729. And you'll find somebody on the other end that cares, and we'll pray with you and we'll pray for you. Here is kind of an unusual song done by an unusual guy. Mark Lowry, What You Need.

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LeFevre Quartet here on a mid-morning show. Dan Swadley in for Terrace on this Saturday, and their song taken right from the Word of God, Come and See. Here's another song that Mark Bishop does. Wonderful thought. Bring Lazarus back.

Scotty Inman, who for years and years sang with the Triumphant Quartet, his dad still does, Clayton Inman. But he went out on his own, and one of the reasons he did that was so that he could spend more time working at his particular church. But he also does the concert thing on the weekends, and that's one of the songs off his solo album called Broken Man Can, here on KWFC. 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
1: Fort Calvary Quartet is celebrating its 20th anniversary, and they've invited one of the best quartets in the business, Gold City, to join the party Friday night, May 22nd, at the First Baptist Church in Springfield. 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

In the middle, the Gold City Quartet, and they're in the middle of headed toward the Ozarks end of this month, May 22nd, for the Fort Calvary 20th anniversary celebration. Gold City Quartet will be here along with Greg Sullivan. That'll be held at the First Baptist Church here in Springfield. There is no cost for that concert. However, a love offering will be taken. Once again, May 22nd for Calvary, and they'll be there along with Gold City and Greg Sullivan. Promises to be a great concert. Anthem Edition continues the music on this Saturday morning. Their song called Graveyard. Good Saturday morning. I'm Dan Swadley, filling in for Tara. 3 days buried is

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Phil Cross and Poet Voices, a song written by Phil Cross, actually, and Jesus Built a Bridge. He has written a number of songs that are sung in Southern gospel music world. Of course, I think about his song, I Am Redeemed, and one Gerald Wolfe made popular that is called Champion of Love. Great job, great songwriter, and a wonderful singer, Phil Cross. Here's the Browns and Out of This World.

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Ronnie Booth and the Blackwood Brothers, put your hand in the hand on this Saturday morning. Coming up at the top of the hour at noon, you'll want to stay around actually all afternoon if you can, because the Gospel Greats program, 12 to 2 today, and then Gospel Vinyl Gold from 2 to 3, then the Singing News Top 20 Weekly Countdown, 3 to 5 this afternoon. A great lineup of good.

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Well, it's a Saturday, Mother's Day weekend, and you know it's going to be a good day. Carol Robertson here on KWFC, Dan Swadley and for Terrace. I'm going to make way for the gospel greats here at the top of the hour, and I just like to end my program with a word of prayer. Heavenly Father, we praise you for your goodness. We praise you for your blessings. Lord, we praise you for your word. We praise you, Lord, for just the opportunity to be able to thank and praise you and have you as our Heavenly Father. I just ask you, dear Lord, for a blessing upon all the listeners of KWFC. Lord, those that are lonely, I pray that you would comfort them. Those that are hurting, I pray, Lord, for healing. I just pray that you would be with them. Thank you for this good music that we get to play that uplifts the Lord Jesus. Lord, we'll just continue to give you praise for all eternity. In the wonderful and matchless name of Jesus, I pray. Amen.

0: 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I'm Rodney Balcom, and coming up today, it's our very special Mother's Day presentation.
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That's Mark Lowry with Mama Prayed. Welcome to our Mother's Day edition of the program. Proverbs 31 verse 10 says, "Who can find a virtuous woman? For her price is far above rubies." And in verse 28, the Bible says, "Her children arise up and call her blessed, her husband also, and he praiseth her." Many young girls aspire to be more like their mother, like Morgan Easter, who sings, "Like My Mother Does."

0: Like my mother does. That's Morgan Easter Smith with a hug for her mom, Sherry. Many of us still have our moms, but some have a great homecoming day to look forward to. Clint Brown of Southbound remembers some special things about his mother.
1: The one thing that I can say about my mom that really has stuck with me through my whole life was in the beginning, my dad was a hardworking man in the South, and all of his brothers and all of his cousins and friends worked at the same plant that he worked at. And then my brothers, who were both older than me, followed in his footsteps. And of course, I took a different route called ministry, which was never looked at as a positive thing. And the one thing I remember is my mom, no matter what was being said about me, no matter how hard the pressure was on my life, she kept reiterating to me and kept confirming to me, Clint, God's got his hand on you for a very special thing. And don't ever lose sight of it. Don't ever give up on it. And you do what God has told you to do.
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6: 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Coming up, some special thoughts from Isaac Moore of the Inspirations about his mom. The three Heath brothers have a perfect song for the occasion. Here they are with the Mother's Day song. Hi.

0: Sign them up for T-ball. Sign them up for peewee football and basketball, and make them take piano lessons and do recitals and stuff like that. Why in the world would you not encourage your children and make them get around the piano and sing for God? So my mother made us do that. There was no choice. You're going to get around this piano and you're going to learn these songs so our family's ready to sing when we get called on at church on Sunday. And she made us do that, and I don't guess I should hold that against her, because I'm able to do what I'm doing today because of that. We were taught about the Lord, not just about gospel singing. She taught us about the Lord. She taught us how we could find Him. When I went to hear the group when I was 6 years old, The Inspirations, in Chattanooga, I told my parents I wanted to sing with The Inspirations when I grew up. And I'll never forget what my mother said to me in the car on the way home. She said, "Son, if you'll kneel down beside your bed every night and you'll pray and ask God to allow you to do that, He'll give you the desires of your heart." So that's what I did. 13 years later, God did exactly what my mama said He would do. And I owe so much to my mother. Wonderful Christian woman. Godly woman.
1: That's Isaac Moore. Here are The Inspirations in front of a live audience with When I Wake Up to Sleep No More. What about

0: That's the three Heath brothers with the Mother's Day song. Isaac Moore of The Inspiration shares some sweet thoughts about his mom.
1: You know, I've heard a lot of people that are parents say you shouldn't force your children to do something that they don't want to do. I'm not a parent, but I've been a kid, and I have to say I don't agree with that at all. You know, people force their kids all the time. They

0: The inspirations when I wake up to sleep no more. Jonathan Wilburn loves his mom, Elaine Wilburn.
1: In Proverbs 31:10, the Bible asks a question. Who can find a virtuous woman? I'm thankful that I have a mother that's a virtuous woman who's been an example to our family, has been a Christian testimony to thousands of others around the nation. Thank God that we found a virtuous woman in Elaine Wilburn, my mom. Happy Mother's Day, Mom, and to all the mothers out there.
0: That's Jonathan Wilburn, and here he is with Mama.

0: Love you, Mama.
1: Mama, that's Jonathan Wilburn. Coming up, we'll have more songs of celebration about those wonderful moms in our lives. I'm Rodney Baucom, and you're listening to The Gospel Greats.
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0: Sunday Drive, he'll never stop being good. Sarah Davison of High Road shares a few thoughts on Mother's Day.
1: I was so spoiled with love and saw God's love and grace in her from such a young age. And now that I'm grown, I honestly see even more of the love that she gave as a mom now, and just how she shows love to so many people around her. When she makes you your favorite cake for your birthday or still sends you a Valentine in the mail, I guess it's just little things like that that I'm so thankful for. And I know that there are so many wonderful moms out there that have shown so much love to their kids, their grandkids, and anybody that's around them. So happy Mother's Day to all the moms out there that make this world an extra special place to be. We are so grateful for you. Happy Mother's Day.
0: That's Sarah Davison, and here is High Road with That's What Love Is.

0: what love is, that's High Road.
1: Yes, God bless you. Thank you for taking my phone call. This is David and Norman from Morristown, Tennessee. One of the wonderful songs that my brother and I appreciate about my dear mother that's gone on to be with the Lord is by Tim Green, The Greens. It's called Mama's Heart. When we were growing up, my mother always attended our Little League baseball games that we played in the summer, and a lot of times we didn't have no way of getting to the games and back and forth from our home because we didn't have a vehicle, but the Lord always managed to get us there and back, you know, and so that was so what a wonderful memory that is, that was from our mom. And but one of the main things that we appreciate more so about our mom, that she was a praying mom, and that she done without so we could have. But what a precious memory my mother is. She went on to be with the Lord in 76. Anyway, thank you for taking my request, and if you could play Tim Green, Mama's Heart, that would be so refreshing, and thank you. God bless you. Have a wonderful day.
0: David and Norman, thanks for your request. Here's a classic that I think you'll love, The Greens with Mama's Heart.

Well, Mom, there's a few thank yous that I've needed to tell you for a long time, and I thought right now might be as good as any. First, let me say thanks for all those clothes you washed and darning all those socks, cooking all those meals. Mom, I'll never forget a day as I was a kid playing baseball in front of our entire community. I hit the ball and it was a foul ball. Mom, I ran all the bases all the way home. The whole town just laughed and laughed. Never been more embarrassed in all my life. But Mom, when I came to you that day, Mom, you weren't laughing. And I just wanted to say thanks. Because you just put your arms around me and said, son, you were the best one on the team. Mom, I'll never forget that night me and my friends camped out in the backyard. First time I'd ever spent the night outside. I kept looking through the zipper of that old tent, and every time I'd look out, well, Mom, it was your face that was pressed against the glass in the back window.

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7: 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I love you, Mom. Thank you for being there for me and for all the prayers you've prayed for me and my family.
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And now for our Southern Gospel Headlines of the Week. 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Under Mickey's leadership, Crossroads and its associated labels, Horizon Records, Sunlight Records, Mountain Home Music Company, and Organic Records, grew from their beginnings as an acclaimed gospel music label in Asheville, North Carolina. A recipient of the Southern Gospel Music Guild Lifetime Achievement Award in 2014 and the International Bluegrass Music Association's Distinguished Achievement Award in 2019, Mickey Gamble leaves behind a monumental legacy. Our condolences to the many friends and family of Mickey Gamble. Rhonda Nealon was recently hospitalized with symptoms of a heart attack. Doctors performed a heart catheterization and found that she had a tear in her artery that caused the heart attack. The good news is, no surgery was needed. They expect it to heal on its own with medicine over the next 3 months. Todd and Rhonda are thankful for the many prayers uplifted on their behalf. Ernie Haas and Signature Sound are announcing their new keyboardist, Braden Neal. Braden is 23 years old. He was born in Knoxville, Tennessee, and lived there until the age of four, when his family moved to Bonners Ferry, Idaho. There, his father, who's a Baptist minister, planted a new church. Ernie says he's old enough to be Braden's grandfather, but he's very grateful to have him in the group. Our best wishes to Braden and Ernie Haas and the Signature Sound. And the number one song on the Singing News Weekly chart comes from the Triumphant Quartet, Friend of Sinners.

said much about. Oh, but you have so much mercy for the outcast.

Friend of Sinners, that's the Triumphant Quartet. And that'll wrap things up for hour one of the program. Coming up, we'll have more of our Mother's Day celebration when the Gospel Greats continues.

0: Hello, friend, and welcome back for hour two of the Gospel Greats, the greatest songs about the greatest message, the gospel. I'm Rodney Balkum, and coming up, we'll have more of our Mother's Day celebration.
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0: a Mom. That's Kenna West, Joyce Martin, and Sherry Easter together, celebrating all the hats that moms wear.
1: Hi, this is Gary Yoke. I listen to the Gospel Greats on WJOE, Parkersburg, Vienna, West Virginia, and I live in Vienna. When I was just small, and later my sister, and my nieces after that, and we would be hurt or upset, my mama would rock us, and she would sing "By and By When the Morning Comes, When All the Saints of God Are Gathered Home." Please play that beautiful song by the Collingsworth family. We'll understand it better by and by. Love you, Mom.
0: Gary, thanks for calling in. Here's the Collingsworth family with "We'll Understand It Better By and By."

0: understand it better by and by. That's the Collingsworth family. Brian Free says he had a great mother.
1: My mom passed away back in April of 2011, so she's been gone home to be with the Lord for 15 years now. And she was a great mom to us boys growing up, just a tender heart, wonderful person, spiritually strong, typical old-style Church of God woman with the tall hair and the 300 bobby pins in it that she would shout out every Sunday morning or Sunday night. Just a wonderful mom.
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0: Outlive Your Life. What a great song for Mother's Day from Brian Free and Assurance. Coming up, we'll have a new song from Joseph Habedank about his mother, and later, an announcement about a new expecting mother.
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0: Welcome back. Coming up, a great new song from Joseph Habedank about his mother. Here's one of our Mother's Day staples, Sherry Easter with Handful of Weeds.

0: handful of weeds. That's Sherry Easter. Joseph Habedank announced several weeks ago that he and Lindsay are expecting twin girls in October. Congratulations to them. Joseph shares a little about his mom's health and progress.
1: So mom suffered a cardiac arrest back in November. She was dead for 20 minutes. She should be brain dead, but she's not. She is alive and well. There is some brain injury, what's called an anoxic or hypoxic brain injury, which means she lost oxygen to her brain for an extended period of time. So the only thing it has affected is her memory. So she has a very short-term and long-term memory issues. So she can't remember the dog we had when we were kids, but she also can't remember what I told her 5 minutes ago. So but she's doing well, really well, considering she was dead for 20 minutes. I mean, it's a miracle she's alive. So just pray that God will, if it be his will, you know, that he'll restore her mind and her memory. And she's you would probably never know it if you didn't know her before.
2: Yeah.
1: You just think, oh, she's quiet or she's sweet. She's

0: So, and she was never much of a nurturer because she was a single mom, three boys. She wanted to raise us to be tough. And now it's a different thing, which we like. We're grateful for that.
1: That's Joseph Habedank. He wrote and recorded this special song for his mother. It's called A Letter to Mom.

0: tone, please record your message.
1: Hey, bud. I just had a few minutes alone in the car, and I'm going to call and say hi. Nothing wrong. Don't need anything. Just saying hey, because I missed you. But we can talk later, just whenever it works for you. All right. Love and miss you guys. Talk to you later.
2: A letter to mom. That's Joseph Habedank.
3: 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I listen to the Gospel Greats online at the Life FM. Rick and I are very thankful that God placed us in Christian homes with godly mothers. My mother passed away in 2002 of cancer, but Rick's mother is still living today at 95 years old. Her favorite hymn is How Great Thou Art. I'm requesting it today by George Beverly Shea in honor of my mother-in-law, Elizabeth McDaniel. Happy Mother's Day to all
2: Brenda,
3: mothers.
2: Brenda, thanks for your request and happy Mother's Day to you. Here's George Beverly Shea with How Great Thou Art. Ooh.

0: Great Thou Art. That's George Beverly Shea. Coming up, our celebration of Mother's Day continues with Karen Peck and New River. I'm Rodney Balcombe, and you're listening to The Gospel Greats.
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0: Welcome back. Coming up, we'll enjoy a song from Karen Peck and New River as we celebrate Mother's Day.
1: Hello, my name is Peggy Neal, and I'm calling from Barbersville, West Virginia, and I'd like to request Serenaded by Angels in memory of my mother, Elvina Johnson. I listen at your program on WEMM. Thank you very much.
0: Peggy, thank you for calling in. Here are the tallies with Serenaded by Angels.

0: Serenaded by Angels, that's the Tallies. Karen Peck Gooch says her mother had a big part in their newest project, Good Answers.
1: Well, our mom had been very sick, and 2 weeks before she passed, Mama said, "I've prayed to God, and God gives good answers." And after she passed, I really could not get away from that. Actually, we put that quote in her obituary. And those were some of the last words that Mama said. And it just stayed with us. And so I got with Kenna and Jimmy, and I told them the story. And I said, you know what? We really need to write the song, God Gives Good Answers. And when we finished the song, it was exactly the way I wanted it to be. That was really the initial vision, is just have a song that I know Mama would be proud of. When I heard the final mix of the song on the new record, we said it needs to be the first song. We all agreed that we need to name the album Good Answers. And you know what Mama would be saying right now? I gave them that idea.
0: That's Karen Peck Gooch, and here's Karen Peck and New River with God.

0: gives good answers. That's Karen Peck in New River. Carrie Gooch Balcom has some good answers to share.
1: Yes, Chandler and I are excited to announce we're going to have a baby. So Rodney Balcom and Karen Peck are going to share a grandbaby coming in November.
0: So a boy or a girl?
1: It's a girl. It's a girl. We did an early blood test, but for some reason, it came back girl. But for some reason, I'm just super paranoid. It's not going to be a girl, and I don't know why.
0: We're already buying a bunch of pink stuff, so we're anticipating a girl. Congratulations to Chandler and Carrie, and also my daughter Kylie and her husband Kevin, who are also expecting a little girl. So this fall, my wife and I are going to be grandparents for the first time, and we're thrilled. Here's Karen Peck and New River with Mama Knows.

0: Mama Knows. That's Karen Peck and New River. Coming up, we'll enjoy another Mother's Day request when the Gospel Greats continues.
1: There are no geographic boundaries to the encouraging power of the gospel. 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
0: Hello, friend, and welcome back. We're celebrating Mother's Day today. Thanks to everyone who has contributed to the program.
11: I was calling to mention my mother, Nellie Marie Lovejoy. She passed away this past August, just before her birthday. And she was, so I was given my mother for 46 years. Blessed, yet beyond measure. God has given me more than I could ask for. But in the moment of our missing our mother, just a couple weeks after that, we found out that my daughter was going to have our first grandchild. I know that that's God's blessing to us, and God created that child in my daughter's womb, but we also want to treat it as God, through my mother, sent us another little gift. My mother was such a special person that even in the sadness part of missing my mother, we get to hold and embrace our new grandchild, and God's good no matter what.
0: Mr. Lovejoy, thanks for calling in and sharing about your mom. She sounded like a special lady. Here are the Isaacs with Mama's teaching angels how to sing.

Mama's Teaching Angels How to Sing, the Isaacs. And I can't produce a Mother's Day program without playing my mom's favorite song. Catherine Balcom has always been and continues to be one of my biggest encouragers. Dad passed away a few years ago, and she misses him dearly. We all do. This new song by the Mark Dubell family is special to her. What's It Like at Home?

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Or you can email your comments or requests to rodney@thegospelgreats.com. I hope all of our mothers and grandmothers have a great day today. I'm Rodney Balcombe. Thank you for listening. Remember, the gospel is the good news. Let's all strive to know him and to make him known. And we'll look for you again next week right here, Lord willing, with more of the Gospel Greats.

It's hard to believe that there was a way we were before there was the way we were with Barbara Streisand. And if you're trying to impersonate Sylvester Stallone, you had to do it without saying, "Yo, Adrian," because it hadn't been said yet. It was an amazing time, and some may even say a golden time that we live in on this show. This is Dave Taylor, and you're listening to Gospel Vinyl Gold. We're going to start our show off today with some of the latest hits from the golden album era of Southern gospel music. The late 80s and early part of the 90s saw the change of our beloved vinyl LPs to the advancement of the laser space age of music CDs. The Neelands were giving us some great music around this time, and we get things kick-started today from their 1991 album, A New Generation, with Take Off Those Rags, Lazarus, on Gospel Vinyl Gold.

0: the Dixie Melody Boys, and a great story song giving hope to every soul that desired to be a part of the church chorus. Derek Boyd, McCray Dove, Steve Wood, and Larry DeLauder were all members with the old man, Ed O'Neill, when they gave us the Antioch Church Choir from their album Sing Classics in 1990. This group started out as the Sunny South Quartet out of Tampa, Florida in the early 1940s, owned and managed by Horace Floyd. When Floyd decided to relocate the group to Orlando, their bass singer, John Daniel, decided to remain in Tampa. He was able to secure the sponsor of the Sunny South group, the Dixie Lily Flower Company, that's a mouthful, and formed the Dixie Lily Harmoniers with his brother-in-law, John Matthews, singing baritone. But Matthews wouldn't stay very long before leaving to join another quartet. The group went through some personnel changes before John Daniel, we know him better as J.D., yes, J.D. Sumner, decided to revamp the name of the group from Dixie Lily Harmoniers to the Dixie Rebels Quartet in 1949. Over time, they would drop the Dixie and simply became known as the Rebels. And here they are from their album Sincerely Yours on Skylight Records with Jesus Holds the Keys on Gospel Vinyl Gold.
1: Thank you very much. And of course, that's the Blue Ridge Quartet. It's my pleasure to bring on another group that I'm sure you've been enjoying already in the one song that they sang, and you'll enjoy a lot more right now. The Rebels from Tampa, Florida. Oh boy.
2: Thank you, Elmo Fagg, and thank you, friends. I'd like to speak for the Rebels and tell you what a great big pleasure it is to be singing here in Memphis, Tennessee again. You know, one of the most contagious things going around these days is a smile. If you don't believe it, you that are smiling, turn and smile at your neighbor right now. Let's see. Everyone is feeling good. What about you back here? Everyone smiling? Are you having a good time? Well, we know you are. We know you are. We want to sing you, I suppose you would call this a spiritual type song. One we love very much, one of our Bible-ton recordings, too. Jesus holds the keys.

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1: Fort Calvary Quartet is celebrating its 20th anniversary, and they've invited one of the best quartets in the business, Gold City, to join the party Friday night, May 22nd at the First Baptist Church in Springfield. 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

My name is Dave Taylor, and you're listening to Gospel Vinyl Gold. There's no question that our next song definitely comes straight from the vinyl. I need to remind you, do not adjust your digital tuner. The record hiss and pops that you're about to hear are the authentic deal. You never have to worry about hearing fake record noises here on Gospel Vinyl Gold. No, sir. It's just like when we first fell in love with this music at 33 and a third RPM, and this group gave us a lot of it. They were originally known as the Gospel Melody Quartet when they were formed by gospel music great J.G. Whitfield. Whitfield changed the group's name when he was inspired by Wally Varner introducing the group as those boys from Florida with sand in their shoes and a song in their heart. And thus the name of this Hall of Fame group was born. Les Beasley later took charge of the group when the Florida Boys gave us a Bill and Gloria Gaither hit, The Old Rugged Cross Made the Difference, on Gospel Vinyl Gold.

to receive what he had for me. I tried to make it

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I had things planned, how I was going to be a winner, and I knew just what I'd have to do. Oh, it's true that I'd heard that Jesus had died for me, but what could I possibly mean to him? But when I had things going just the way that I'd planned for them to go, suddenly from out of nowhere it came, and I lost everything. Couldn't understand why it should happen to me. But suddenly from a page deep in life's memory book came these words, that Jesus loves me.

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But then maybe I ought to find out if he could be real for me. If I could salvage my life. And then that day on bended knee, the void Jesus did fill. And all of the trouble and hunger and the thirsting.

They were together for less than a decade, but they were a powerhouse. The Downings gave us 20 albums, and none were greater, in my opinion, than the powerful Greater LP from 1973. And then, Where Would I Be on Gospel Vinyl Gold. Features, by the way, Southern Gospel Music Association Hall of Famer, Class of 2018, and Downing. How about we all join in on the good vibes with a real good, feel-good song? Here's the Kingsmen on Gospel Vinyl Gold.

0: Nobody, and I mean nobody, did it better than the Kingsmen Quartet. Jim Hamill was a veritable professor of gospel concert psychology when it came to entertaining a live crowd. It's a powerful group on the bus in 1990 when they recorded live in Dayton with Gary Shepherd, Jim Hamill, Tim Surratt, Parker Jonathan, Eldridge Fox, and Ray Reese, and the phenomenal Anthony Berger on the keyboard, Greg Fox and Gary Dillard in the band. As many albums as we have from the Kingsmen in our library, we could play nothing but Kingsmen on the show for the next 15 years and never repeat a song, and I'm not kidding. So hit me with your best shot. If you're a Kingsmen fan and you have a favorite you'd like to hear, or maybe there's another group or song from that golden album era of Southern gospel music that you'd like to hear featured on the show, then it's all up to you. 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Email, request line, phone number, Facebook, Twitter, Instagram, you name it, and you can find us on it at the very first stop at gospelvinylgold.com. I hope to hear from you this week, and if you would, please share a favorite memory you might have from this wonderful era we're celebrating. Coming up, we have the Spears, the Oaks, and our game Remember When next when Gospel Vinyl Gold continues.
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I know you could hear the unmistakable voice of Bill Gaither, Steve Green with him at the time, and Gary McSpadden. But do you remember who was singing bass for the Gaither Vocal Band in 1981? Well, sadly for Lee Young, you're not alone. He's kind of the forgotten founding member of one of Southern gospel music's finest groups. The song Because of Whose I Am was written by Donnie McGuire and Reba Rambo and gives us a good grammar lesson with the funny-sounding title spelled W-H-O-S-E, Whose.

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I'm your host, Dave Taylor, and I've got a confession to make. This show was designed to be entertaining, engaging, and provocative. And if we do it right, we'll actually feel a bit of a time travel as we enjoy some great gospel classics and stir up what we hope to be some wonderful memories. But for the younger members of the Gospel Vinyl Gold crowd, it's also our intention to preserve the history and legacy of this fabulous music so that every generation can enjoy it. And I hope that you are enjoying the show, even if everything we're talking about was before your time. Okay, with that disclaimer, we shall now engage in our Remember When game, where I give you three clues and you try to guess which year the three things happened. I help you out a bit by limiting the range to just 3 years to guess from, and I play a song from that year to help you remember when. Are you ready? All right, this year's Best Film Oscar went to One Flew Over the Cuckoo's Nest. A Meow Mix cat food commercial had us singing the word meow countless times over and over and over and over and... Okay, where was I? And it was the same year that Steve and Steve revolutionized the tech world when they formed Apple Computer. That probably gave it away right there, but just for grins, let's give you that one more time. Cuckoo's Nest won the Oscar-winning Motion Picture of the Year. Meow Mix burned our minds with that unforgettable commercial, and Steve Jobs and Steve Wozniak gave us the Apple Computer in what year? 1975, 1976, or 1977? Here's a little help from the Spears from that same year off of their album Between the Cross and Heaven with It Had to Be Love on Gospel Vinyl Gold.

0: What a great song by one of our favorite groups on Gospel Vinyl Gold, Willie Wynn with the Oak Ridge Boys, and Try a Little Kindness from their Talk About the Good Times album in 1970. I thought I knew who wrote that song, but I was wrong. Glenn Campbell was the first one to record the song in 1969, but it was two gentlemen by the names of Kurt Sapaugh and Bobby Austin that gave us Try a Little Kindness. And if Kevin Williams didn't do such an outstanding job on the jingle package for Gospel Vinyl Gold, it could very well be the theme song for this show. So how confident are you that you guessed the right year for Remember When? 1975, 1976, or 1977? The Meow Mix commercial burned the word meow into our brains 50 times in under 30 seconds with that unforgettable commercial. If you think Mandarin Chinese is a tough language to learn, cat must be impossible. There were 50 different English words translated meow in that commercial, and yes, I counted them all, 50. It was also the same year that Jack Nicholson won Best Actor for his work on One Flew Over the Cuckoo's Nest, a critically acclaimed film about a mental institution that won 5 Academy Awards and swept the Golden Globes for Best Picture, Director, Actor, and Actress with Louise Fletcher. And did you remember that it was also the film debut for Christopher Lloyd? Still no clue about the year? Well, it was the same year that Steve Jobs and Steve Wozniak shocked the technology world with the invention of a homemade personal computer. With a purchase order of 50 computers from the Byte Shop computer store, yes, that's B-Y-T-E, Jobs was able to get credit from Kramer Electronics for the components needed to build the first edition Apple I computer on the promise that if Byte would give him 30 days credit, he'd be able to pay that bill back. It all happened the same year that the Spears recorded It Had to Be Love on Heartwarming Records when founders Steve Jobs and Steve Wozniak created Apple Computer on April 1st, no fooling, in the year 1976. They would incorporate the company in January of 1977 in Cupertino, California. So do you have a favorite memory from 1976 you'd like to share? Or how about a favorite song or an artist? Our memory line phone number is 662-31-VINYL. 662-31-VINYL. And I'd love to hear from you.
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0: Here's a nice cut from a studio group that rarely sang together live, but when you put Candy Christmas, Tanya Goodman, and Sherry Easter together around the microphone, something memorable happened. Here's Heirloom from 1989 with Prayer Warrior on Gospel Vinyl Gold.

J.B. Sumner and the Stamps give us a classic reminder that that day is almost here from their album Touch of His Hand in 1971. And that's a great note to end the show on today. One more time, let me congratulate Bonnie Lundy from Niangua, Missouri for being our winner from last week's Cracker Barrel contest. And she listens to Gospel Vinyl Gold on our radio station of the week, KTTK Radio out of Lebanon, Missouri. We're having some fun with it this week, so simply go to our Facebook page and find this week's Cracker Barrel contest post. 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We'll notify the winner by private message and announce it on next week's show, just like we did with Connie this week. If you'd like to reach out and be a part of the show with your request, memory, or comments, the best place to start is our website, gospelvinylgold.com. 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My parting thought for the show comes from that golden album era of the VCR, where if you rented a VHS movie, it probably had a sticker on it saying, "Be kind, rewind." And that's the story behind my encouragement to you every week, that life doesn't give us the chance to rewind. That's why we make sure to make the most of every chance to be kind. For assistant producer Matt Pash, this is Dave Taylor. We'll see you next week right here on Gospel Vinyl Gold.

Well, hello, friends. Welcome to another edition of the Singing News Top 20 Weekly Countdown. I'm Joseph Reed, and for the next little while, we're counting down the biggest songs in Southern gospel music from across the country. We've got longtime favorites, some fast-rising songs, and a lot of encouragement headed your way. Let's start this week by reviewing last week's number one song, Triumphant and Friend of Sinners.

0: Last week's number one, triumphant, Friend of Sinners. We'll see if it can hang on to that top spot. Starting us off at number 20 this week, the Down East Boys remind us what the message has always been about. Here's Preach Jesus.
1: This

the Down East Boys at number 20. Life doesn't always make sense in the moment, but one day we'll see the full picture. Here are the Collingsworth family at number 19 with a song that's been hanging on in the top 20 for quite some time. We'll understand it better.

0: Collingsworth family at number 19. What a comforting thought that when God forgives, he never remembers it again. As far as the east is from the west, he casts our sins. In a sea of forgetfulness, here are the inspirations at number 18.
1: My past has been buried forever, where it can no longer be found. 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

0: That's the Inspirations at number 18. You're listening to the Singing News Top 20 Weekly Countdown. I'm Joseph Reed, and we'll be right back.
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The Wisnants bring a powerful reminder that our hope and salvation come one way only. It's only by the blood at number 17.

0: The Wisnants at number 17. Mark Bishop always has a way of painting a picture with a song. I've known Mark for many years. I first met him when he sang with his family group, The Bishops. You may remember them. They had a slew of number one and top 10 hits. I loved The Bishops so much. Well, since The Bishops' retirement in 2001, Mark has been a soloist, and we call him the storyteller of Southern gospel music. A great singer, a great songwriter, and here he is at number 16 with Home.
1: I know the angels are rejoicing when they see that old-time preacher walking through the pearly gates for his first time to see the

That's Mark Bishop at number 16. Freedom in Christ never goes out of style. Jesus Christ is the same yesterday, today, and forever. So you just remember that you are free at last, free indeed. Here are Endless Highway

0: That's Endless Highway at number 15. The Singing News Top 20 Weekly Countdown is brought to you in part by Iron Dome Coffee. 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
0: 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Thank you for making the Singing News Top 20 Weekly Countdown a part of your day today. At number 14, the Kingsmen continue climbing with a song full of resurrection hope. 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
3: Fear took the night when Jesus was crucified. The cross and the thorns

The Kingsman at number 14. I ran into Trio Southbound the other day at the Absolutely Gospel Music Awards just outside of Nashville in Columbia, Tennessee at the beautiful Mulehouse Theater. Southbound sang a great song. They have a lot of energy, and they are celebrating their next hit with this one that shows up at number 13, a song that reminds us there's absolutely nothing beyond the reach of God's power. Here's Nothing, South.

That's Southbound at number 13. Many years ago, I ran into this young man. He was singing with his family group. They were called the Wilburns out of Carthage, Tennessee. When I first met him, I saw his smile and that great personality. I was younger than him, but I really admired the way that he carried himself. And all of these years later, he is now a good friend of mine, and I still admire him. He went on to leave his family group, the Wilburns, and join Gold City as their lead vocalist. After leaving Gold City with one of the longest tenures of anyone who sang with them, Jonathan Wilburn started a solo career, also blended with some duet albums with his son, Jordan. Jonathan has a new album and a new single, and that new single shows up at number 12, and it delivers a timeless message straight from Scripture. Here is Grace is Sufficient.

Jonathan Wilburn at number 12. Well, coming up on the show, we've got the number 11 song, and then we're going to break into that top 10. 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One of the things I love about the Top 20 Countdown is featuring Top 20 bonus cuts, which are special requests from you or brand new radio singles. We have a brand new song now featuring Chronicle. This is Anyway.

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6: Welcome back to the show. We are at number 11. The Perrys continue to connect with audiences everywhere with this powerful song of redemption that features Libby. The Perrys are celebrating 55 years in Southern gospel music this year. It all started back in 1970 when Libby and her two siblings, Deborah and Randy, sang for the very first time on Christmas Day 55 years ago. Little did they know that their ministry would go on to reach millions of people across the world. The Perrys were recently given the Favorite Southern Gospel Album of the Year at the Absolutely Gospel Music Awards with the album Long, Long Road, which has this song as well as A Million Reasons, which was their previous hit. Here are the Perrys, a group of which I am so proud to be a part of, with By the Blood at number 11.

That's the Perrys at number 11. We'll break into the top 10 when we come back. I'm Joseph Reed, and this is the Singing News Top 20 Weekly Countdown.

Well, we've reached the halfway point of this week's countdown. The top 10 starts now, and these songs are some of the most requested and talked about songs in Southern gospel music. At number 10, a former number one here on the show, What a Promise for the Child of God. The Lefevre Quartet sings, When My Feet Touch the Streets of Gold, number 10.

0: The Lefevre Quartet at number 10. I was able to spend some time with those guys a few days ago. Mike Lefevre is one of my favorite people on earth. As a matter of fact, I attribute him as being one of my most influential people when it comes to Southern gospel music, because I started listening to this music as a kid. And when I became interested in singing, as I did with my dad, he was an evangelist, missionary to Jamaica, and a pastor, I began to pour myself into Southern gospel music records. One of the first records that I really became obsessed with was Gold City's Double Take Live album, which featured Mike Lefevre, Ivan Parker, Brian Free, Tim Riley, and the Band of Gold. I used to hear Mike Lefevre's baritone part cut through the sound of that record, and it made me fall in love with harmony. I'm proud that this many years later, Mike Lefevre is a great friend of mine. Moving on to number 9, if you need encouragement today, this one will help lift your spirit. I call this Southern Gospel Quartet 101. At number 9, here is Hard Trials Will Soon Be Over, the Gaither Vocal Band.
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The Gaither Vocal Band at number 9. Every once in a while, a family group will come on the scene and they'll make a big difference, not only in the Southern gospel music genre, but in the lives of everyone that they minister to. This group is called the Cragans, and they bring joy and truth together in this uplifting song. It's one of my favorites right now. Here is God's Love.

0: That's the Kragans at number 8. The Singing News Top 20 Weekly Countdown is brought to you in part by Wave Watch. 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
0: Oh yeah, this is what Southern gospel music does best. It gives you songs that are filled with truth, hope, and reminders that God is still faithful. So we'll keep the countdown rolling by number 7. No matter what happens around us, He never changes. And here's Sunday Drive this week at number 7 with He'll Never Stop Being Good.

Sunday drive. He'll never stop being good. Number 7. Faith still believes God can do the impossible. I know there are a lot of things over the past several decades that I've been a Christian that I've prayed for, and I didn't always get the answer that I'd hoped. But that doesn't mean that God is any less capable of doing exactly what you asked. The Bible says that He has all power. He is omnipotent. He is omniscient. He is the great God that created the universe. Faith still believes God can do the impossible. So here at number 6, Peach Goldman, join us on the countdown with Expecting a Mountain.

Peach Goldman at number 6. At number 5, Gold City reminds us God is faithful even in the middle of life's storms. You remember the Bible story where they were all in the boat, Jesus was asleep, and the storm came, and it threatened to overtake the boat. They began to be afraid, and they cried out to Jesus to help them. The Bible says they were in the midst of the sea. When you reference the word midst, it means in the middle. And I'm glad to know that right in the middle of the sea and in the middle of the storm or whatever you may be going through today, God is always there. Jesus came up and he calmed the sea with just the words, "Peace, be still." And he is still in the middle. Here's Gold City at number 5. The shepherd

0: That's Gold City at number 5. The countdown continues. I'm Joseph Reed. We'll be right back.
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Well, we're now down to the final songs in the nation this week. Thanks for spending time with me. I'm Joseph Reed. This is the Singing News Top 20 Weekly Countdown. There's always a testimony behind true worship. And at number four, here's Brian Free and Assurance with Behind My Praise.

That's Brian Free and Assurance at number four. Triumphant Quartet was number one last week with Friend of Sinners. They fall two spots to number three. This song brings energy and a strong reminder that Jesus came for every one of us. With the emotional voice of Eric Bennett being featured on this song, I want you to let this encourage you. He is a friend of sinners. Triumphant at number three.

about. Oh, but you have so much mercy for the outcast.

That's Triumphant at number 3. Greater Vision moves to number 2 this week with a song full of memories, faith, and testimony. This is one of the most awarded trios in Southern gospel music. And recently, as the group traveled to Canada, they had a bus breakdown. The turbo went down on the bus, and it really stranded them for about 5 days. My goodness, they went through a lot in that time, and you can watch the video of the whole breakdown by going to Greater Vision on Facebook. Follow them there, and you'll scroll down and see the video on their page. It is a remarkable story. Here they are at number 2 with If These Walls Could Talk.

If these walls could talk, that's greater vision at number two. Well, we've got the number one song coming up in just a moment. I'm Joseph Reed, and this is the Singing News Top 20 Weekly Countdown. This Top 20 bonus cut is a celebration of Mother's Day. Here's Joseph Habedank with A Letter to Mom.

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1: Hi, Glad. 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All right, love and miss you guys. Talk to you later.

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6: 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Your number one song this week comes from Tribute Quartet. It's a reminder that when God steps in, everything changes. Here's the number one song in the nation, Tribute Quartet, And Then.

week's number one song, Tribute Quartet and Then. Congratulations, guys. Welcome back to the top spot. And that wraps up another edition of the Singing News Top 20 Weekly Countdown. 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

0: you're carrying something heavy, you don't have to carry it alone. 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
1: 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The breakfast meeting begins at 7:30 and will be finished by 9 o'clock. 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The Corpus Christi Hooks come to Springfield on May 5th through the 10th at Route 66 Stadium. 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

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Oh, but you have so much mercy for the outcast.

0: If that song feels like it was written just for your heart or situation, that's God meeting you where you are through the sound of home.
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My friend Rusty messages me often about his difficult journey with an illness that requires him to go to the clinic weekly for treatment. 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Thanks.